0: Tú escuchas Vida Gospel. Whoever, God's wonderful word of welcome. This is Max Lucado. We lose much in life, jobs and chances, we lose it love, we lose youth and idealism, we lose much, but we never lose our place on God's whoever list. I love to hear my wife say whoever. Sometimes it's my favorite fragrance wafting from the kitchen, strawberry cake, and I follow the smell like a bird dog follows a trail. Yet I've learned to steal my fork until Dylan gives clearance. Who's it for? I ask. She might say, for a friend. Max, don't touch it. Or she might throw open the door of delight and say, whoever. And since I qualify as a whoever, I say yes. I hope you will too. Not to the cake, but to God. No status too low, no hour too late, no place too far. However, whenever, wherever. Whoever includes you forever. This is Max Lucado.
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0: home of the best gospel music.

So here are your takeaways. God is saying that if you are going to be like him, you have to love like him. You have to love people who don't think like you, who don't look like you, who don't vote like you, who don't dress like you. And you have to take down the tribunal whereby you try people before you love them and begin to understand that love has no loopholes. Don't dress it up in political clothes. 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Don't dress it up in status. Love has no loophole. See, when love will make you change your mind. Love will make you go an extra mile. Love will make you apologize even though you thought you was right. Love will make you feed somebody who cussed you out. 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
6: One of the most common sources of conflict between husbands and wives comes down to a simple matter of differing assumptions. Let me illustrate. Some years ago, I went through a very hectic period of my life professionally. I was a full-time professor in a medical school, but I was also traveling and speaking far more than usual. I completely exhausted myself during this time. Now, it was a dumb thing to do, but I'd made these commitments and I simply had to meet them. Finally, on a Friday night, the siege was over and I came dragging home. I had earned a badly needed day off and I planned to kick back and watch a USC football game that Saturday. Well, Shirley, on the other hand, also felt that she'd paid her dues. For 6 weeks, she had taken care of the kids and run the home. It was entirely reasonable that I spend my Saturday doing things that she wanted done around the house. Now, neither of us was really wrong, but the two ideas were simply incompatible. And they collided about 10 o'clock Saturday morning when Shirley asked me to clean the backyard umbrella. There was an exchange of harsh words that took us about 3 days to recover from. Now, it's important to see that neither of us was looking for a fight, yet we both felt misunderstood and wounded by the other. Our conflict was typical of what goes on every day in a million other homes. It all comes down to differing assumptions.
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Jesus, make some noise. 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
3: This is Hope with God. I'm Andrew Palau. I think every human being who has ever lived has at some point wondered about what comes after death. We wonder if there's such a thing as eternal life. If there is, how can we make sure that we have it? In the Bible, in John 6:47, we read that Jesus said, "Very truly I tell you, the one who believes has eternal life." We don't earn the right to heaven and eternal life by our actions, but rather by our faith in Jesus. Do you believe he is who he said? Do you believe that he is the Son of God who came to the world to die on a cross, offering up his life to give us forgiveness of sins? On the third day, he came back to life, proving that he is the one who has power over death. Jesus is the life and the truth and the way. Put your faith in him today and he will give you eternal life. You have his promise. This is Andrew Palau.
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I lace the boots up, it's straight to the door, cause this is worth fighting for. I get my head right, the heart's gotta follow. Whisper a prayer like there ain't no tomorrow. Take a breath, and I exhale slow. I wasn't made for this kind of cold. This ain't the kind of place that you wanna know. These are the elements, I'm telling you, bro. This world, it's up in my grill. This world.

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Listen, looking out over this audience tonight, I just gotta tell you, Denver, you look beautiful in all your diversity tonight. I've always believed that there's richness in diversity. I've always believed that we're better together than separated. And I've always believed that we, the believers, we should be leading the way in what real love looks like. I gotta be honest with you. Sometimes I get online or I turn the news on the television. And man, sometimes I just gotta shut it off. 'Cause it makes me start believing that we can't make it together. But then I look up here on this stage and I see these people that I travel with, been running with for 15 years. And look, all of us, different upbringings, different colors of skin. Listen, if we could live together and make it together on a tour bus, surely we can make it in a city or a state or a town or a nation. The truth is, there's no law the government can pass that brings us together. A song can't bring us together. Coming together comes down to you and me.

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I wonder. So who can blame us for the doubt? Forgive me if I think out loud, but when justice just won't come around, we wonder.

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0: human body has many parts, but the many parts make up one whole body.
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0: The head can't say to the feet, I don't need you.
1: If the whole body were an eye, how would you hear? Or if your whole body were an ear, how would you smell anything?
0: How strange a body would be if it had only one part.
1: If one part suffers, all the parts suffer with it. And if one part is honored, all the parts are glad.
0: If one part suffers, all the parts suffer with it. And if one part is honored, all the parts are glad.
1: All of you together are Christ's body.
0: All of you together are Christ's body. And each of you is a part of it.

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0: and draw you closer to God.
2: This is Max Licato. I have a feeling most people who defy and deny God do so more out of fear than conviction. For all our chest pumping and braggadocio, we're anxious folk. We can't see a step into the future, can't hear the one who owns us. No wonder we try to bite the hand that feeds us, but God reaches and touches. If He's touching you, let Him. Mark it down. God loves you, and He loves you with an unearthly love. And you can't win it by being winsome, you can't lose it by being a loser. But you can be blind enough to resist it. Don't. For heaven's sake, don't. For your sake, don't. Others demote you. God claims you. Let the definitive voice of the universe say, you are part of my plan. This is Max Licato.
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0: This is Max Lucado, urging you to find a congregation that believes in confession. Avoid a fellowship of perfect people you won't fit in anyway. Just seek one where members confess their sins and show humility, where the price of admission is simply an admission of guilt. Healing happens in a church like this. You know, followers of Christ have been given authority to hear confession and proclaim grace. Jesus said, if you forgive the sins of any, they are forgiven. If you retain the sins of any, they are retained. Jesus also said, if we say we have no sin, we're fooling ourselves, and the truth is not in us. But if we confess our sins, He will forgive our sins, because we can trust God to do what is right. And He will cleanse us from all the wrongs we have done. Not He might cleanse us, could, would, or has been known to cleanse us. He will cleanse us. Oh, the sweet certainty of His words.
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Isn't that incredible?

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class behind the teacher's back about who we had a crush on. And staying up all night, making mixtapes with all our favorite love songs. 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
1: This one right here is going out to every child that's ever been forgot about, left behind or abandoned. 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
2: There's no denying that watching a church service while you're sitting on the couch, in your sweats, with a cup of coffee, is pretty nice. As comfortable as that can be, though, it's just not the same as attending church in person with other followers of Jesus Christ.
3: The Christian fellowship is not optional, it's essential. It's commanded.
2: Billy Graham.
3: We are not to forsake the assembling of ourselves together. 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The church is to worship together. God has commanded it, and I want to tell you, you cannot live a victorious Christian life and have the peace and the joy in your heart without faithfulness in the church.
2: Want to know more about the importance of worshiping with others in person? Just go to the top of the page, and where you see Grow Your Faith, click there. We're the Billy Graham Evangelistic Association.
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